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Just dropped off my sister and the guy living with her. 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And everything that mattered, getting farther from me. 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Thanksgiving dinner, my best friend looking thinner. Life stacked against her. She's looking for hands.

You're far from the dance if you're looking for answers from me. It's been a while, but I think the Bible says that survival's not worth the eternity. Sis says the Quran says a man facing the end of his world should plant a tree. Plant a tree. Up past Fisher, picture fine pastures. Wrong men getting richer. Barbed wire cold like cancer. My little sister is a much better dancer than me.

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1: Hey yo,
0: more vool for the crew, please. Pop corks, then we blew trees. Eh, you a dork, we the new breed. 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Shorty seismic with them thighs thick. Eh.

0: Hey Wichser, so ist der Midi von Knöppel und ihr hört Stadtfilter, Gott sei Dank.
1: Yes, yes, yes. I'm zen when we stop playing pretend. The trend I've been in, thinking I had to bend
2: backwards to fit in. Retract my skin to blend in and keep it to a minimum.
1: Synchronize our synonyms, then pretend it's cinnamon. Too harsh for barks from close with slitting wind.
2: We bitter in our spirits, it's a language for idiots. 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
1: Synchronize our synonyms, then pretend it's cinnamon. 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
0: We bitter in our spirits, the language for idiots. 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

0: weiß die kleinen Polizisten, die rote Front und die schwarze Front sind hier.
1: Wir wünschen euch ganz einen schönen 1. 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
2: Hello, can I speak with Bushwick Bill?
3: Hello, this is Bushwick. Motherfucking Bill.
2: Yes, sir. I'm calling to inform you that you've been drafted into the United States military.
3: United States wants me for what?
2: Excuse me, sir. Bushwick.
3: Yikes. Hey, what's up?
2: You need to contact your nearest recruiting office immediately, please.
3: I see you're not hip to what's happening. I don't give a fuck about you and all that bullshit you're stressing. Fuck a war. So explain, let me kick.

Ja teraz nie wiem, czy to jest, to jest, to jest, to jest, to jest, to jest, to jest, to jest, to jest, to jest, to jest, to jest, to jest, to jest, to jest, to jest, to jest, to jest, to jest, to jest, to jest, to jest, to jest, to jest, to jest, to jest, to jest, to jest, to jest, to jest, to jest, to jest, to jest, to jest, to jest, to jest, to jest, to jest, to jest, to jest, to jest, to jest, to jest, to jest, to jest, to jest, to jest, to jest, to jest, to jest, to jest, to jest, to jest, to jest, to jest, to jest, to jest, to jest, to jest, to jest, to jest, to jest, to jest, to jest, to jest, to jest, to jest, to jest, to jest, to jest, to jest, to jest, to jest, to jest, to jest, to jest, to jest, to jest, to jest, to jest, to jest, to jest, to jest, to jest, to jest, to 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

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It's almost like I don't

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One look at you and I'm out of control. Like the universe has swallowed me whole.

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Some things last longer than you think they will. And there's some kind of things you never can kill. It's you and you only I've been thinking about. But you can't see in, and it's hard looking out. I'm 20 miles out of town.